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1: 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Amka kaa umefry. 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Amka kaa umefry, amka kaa umetune into the morning Kiss. Tunakuchezea bang after bang hapa. Huh?
3: Yeah, thanks mazejo. 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
1: Bless.
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1: Hapo sawa kabisa, bro. 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
1: Finally by BN and Alikiba. Okay, my brother, you have an amazing day. Now fry bana, fry kabisa. 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Kazi jipe, usmile the whole day maze.
3: Thanks.
1: Bless, bro.

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1: 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Bye.

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4: The roads in Nairobi are looking clear, possibly because of the anticipated, Maandamano commemoration of the 2024 Maandamano, even as we remember the people who lost their lives during that. So that's probably why. Hakuna matatu, hakuna watu wanatembea, hakuna watu ambao wako kwenye hizi barabara, jamani. Also, yesterday, Matatu's Association of Kenya came through with a statement on the fact that today, matatus would be operational. It doesn't seem like that is the case. So these roads are looking clear. Stick around for more music. But here's what the Matatu Association spokesman had to say about today.
3: Kiss.
5: Kiss. Kiss.
3: The Jambuster. All the hits. Back to back.
6: Can you feel
3: it? We are the reason you wake on a cold morning.
4: Sasa, I don't know what route you're on. 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Yesterday, ahead of today's, planned commemoration of the people who lost their lives during the 2024 Maandamano. Today being June 25th, here is what the Matatu Owners Association had to say.
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4: 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Nameless is coming through and you'll be finding something about Nameless in a few. He's doing something big. So before Nameless can play, let's get into Shensia in Boss Up.

0: Nameless right there. Mario Nasinzia. That is the original song, actually.
1: No, that's the remix.
0: My bad.
1: I feel like, you know what? When you do a remix of a song, because unaona Nameless Koyongoma, he just did the verse he did in the original. I kind of was expecting him to like,
0: it needs also to be different,
1: to do a different verse for the remix. You know, just give it new life.
0: And especially after all those years.
1: Exactly.
0: Koyongoma made it completely different.
1: I know. But then even still, I feel like, come on, go kufanya ngoma. The original Sinzia is the gold.
0: Iko sawa, true. Don't touch it.
1: Gold
0: is gold.
1: Yes.
0: This is the Morning Kiss. My name is Jeremy Wahome.
1: And I'm Sidwan Boy, Nameless, by the way, who has his show coming up, Nameless at 25. He's celebrating 25 years in the game and at the top of his game because Nameless has not left the game.
0: I saw yesterday he announced it sold out.
1: Sold out!
0: Big shout out to him.
1: I'm so happy to see that.
0: Yeah.
1: And then to see that longevity, because unajua, to see someone throughout, put out bangers, akiwa in his 20s, 30s, 40s.
0: Yeah.
1: I'm like, that is favor.
0: That's true. That's favor. Without a doubt.
1: Because he still has bangers. Even like his latest music is still in the clubs, it's still playing in the radio. That kind of longevity we cannot atwezi trivialize. I love with the lineup that is on that show.
0: Yeah.
1: He's bringing the OGs. And then the thing that I love about that show is that he's also bringing the not upcoming ones, but the new kids on the block. Akina Iwaya are going to be performing at Nameless at 25, which is so good to see that he is in touch with what.
0: That's what's up.
1: Young people are listening to. I love that. Yeah. I love that. Nameless is an OG. Mimi nasemanga tukiwa na Hall of Fame.
0: Yeah.
1: Nameless asikose. Nani mwingine? Prezo.
0: Hey, Prezo. Nazizi.
1: Waire. Nani mwingine? Sanae Petande.
0: OG. Khaled of Jones. Lazima.
1: OG. Nani mwingine?
0: Wow. Issa, I feel like he was there for a short time, but Issa has to be.
1: Yeah, even Issa should be on the Hall of Fame.
0: I love to put him to ka Gilad. What's Gilad, bro? What a guy. I'm a jaribia, man. That's a like pie, Tande.
1: Yeah, atolewa ameni pa juju. Mr. Lenny, by the way, has an album coming out.
0: Oh, for real?
1: Yeah. Alafu kuna Pino, anitango je Big Pin.
0: Big Pin, man.
1: Ata Gidi na Gidi. Gidi, maji. Give us your list. If we were to come up with a Hall of Fame in Kenyan music, who, nani lazima asikose to show up on hashtag Jeremy and Sid, or you can call us 0711 046 100.

0: My Light River right there, baby. It is a crime. Guess where that's playing right here on the Morning Kiss. It is about 2 minutes to seven in the morning. Wherever you tune in from, it is Friday, Junior Thursday. My name is Jeremy Ohobe.
1: And I'm Sidon Boy. Now, we are coming up with a Hall of Fame of Kenyan music. Your list, my list, Jeremy's list. Jared, let's start with you. Who must be on the Kenyan Hall of Fame?
0: Juakali.
1: Ooh.
0: Issa. Ooh. Nameless. Mm-hmm. OG Calligraph Jones has to be there. Okay. I feel like I'm going to put Waire and Sauti Sol. Sauti Sol, I think, has to be on the Hall of Fame.
1: Okay. Me, yeah. I'm going to add mine. Mm-hmm. Masi Masika has to be there.
0: Mm-hmm.
1: Ben Gidai.
0: Ben Gidai.
1: Camp Mula.
0: Oh, my days. Sorry. Camp Mula definitely has to be there.
1: Camp Mula, Avril, Major. Major has to be on that list. Nyashinski.
0: I know someone who has to be on your list. Savara.
1: Savara has to be on that list. Outside, so there's gonna be Sauti Sol, and then there's gonna be Savara, and then guess who? My final one. Anitwa Nani.
0: Oh.
1: Oh my God. There's Nyashinski. I've said Nyashinski, right?
0: Nonini.
1: Who else?
0: Major Aushasema.
1: I said. Oh yes. I think we've exhausted my list. But then those are the people. Red Sun. Red Sun has to Pili Pili. Wahoo.
0: Hall of Fame. Hall of Fame has to be special. It can't just be people who are great. Hall of Fame has to be special.
1: Mm-hmm. It has to be legend.
0: Yes.
1: Right.
0: So tell us yours. 0711-046-100.
2: 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Where the stories are real. And the reactions are even realer. This ain't just radio. This is giving group chat energy.
0: The Morning Kiss.
1: We're talking about the most romantic things that have ever...
3: Finish her!
1: Have ever happened to us.
2: Brutality. Get ready to ignite your mornings like never before.
0: You know what they say? Look. Beauty is in the high...
3: Finish him!
0: Eye of the beholder.
1: You see how...
0: I see that.
1: In the high of the beholder.
2: 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Can

0: Interior Cabinet Secretary Kipchumba Murkomen has assured Kenyans that security agencies are fully prepared to maintain law and order during today's anniversary protest. In a press briefing in Nairobi yesterday evening, Murkomen emphasized that today remains a normal working day and urged Kenyans to go about their daily activities without fear. The CS also guaranteed protection for citizens exercising their constitutional right to peaceful assembly.
1: The government will deal decisively and in accordance with the law with any individuals or groups seeking to exploit legitimate protests to cause chaos, engage in looting, destroy property.
0: The Bars, Hotels and Liquor Traders Association of Kenya Wasin Gishu chapter has raised concerns over a proposal to ban flavored nicotine and tobacco products. The traders say the move could encourage illegal trade, reduce government tax revenue and hurt legitimate businesses. They are calling for broader consultations before the bill advances.
2: This is not the first time traders have raised concerns. When the Senate undertook its own process on this bill, we were not consulted. This says that will shape our businesses and the livelihoods of our families were made without us in the room.
0: Ride-hailing company Little Cab has integrated its corporate invoicing platform with the Kenya Revenue Authority electronic tax invoice management system, enabling automatic generation of ATIMS compliant invoice for corporate clients, marking a step in digitization of corporate mobility service in Kenya. Speaking during the ATIMS invoice awareness campaign launch with KRA, Little Cab corporate affairs manager Nyawira Maina said the integration ensures businesses using Little Cab receive compliant invoices and align transport related billing with Kenya's tax.
3: This is not for drivers particularly. It is for our Little Cab corporate clients. It is mandatory and it is not an option because Kenya Revenue Authority mandates all businesses to be compliant.
0: Brazil thrashed Scotland 3-0 in their final Group C World Cup match to finish top of the table at the Miami Stadium this morning. Vinicius Jr. completed a first half brace before Matthias Cunha added one for Ancelotti's men to mathematically knock out the Scots. Meanwhile, Morocco beat Haiti 4-2 to finish second with 7 points, same as Brazil, who have a better goal difference. Ashraf Hakimi's 39th minute effort cancelled out Yassim Bono's own goal before the Haitians regained the lead through William Isidore's classic goal. Sofian Rahimi and Gissim Yassin scored late for the African Giants. Earlier on, Ruben Vargas and Johan Manzabi's second half goals saw Switzerland beat co-host Canada 2-1 to finish top of Group B in Vancouver. Promised David pulled one back for the Canadians, but they finished on 4 points, three behind the Swiss. Meanwhile, Bosnia-Herzegovina finished third with a 3-1 win over Qatar with 4 points to improve the last 32 chances. That's what's trending on Kenya's Kiss.
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7: Yes, sir. Kirby Sara upon number one hit station. This is Kiss FM. Just in case you're wondering, who are those behind the mic? My name is Jeremy Ohome.
8: And I'm Sidon Boy. It's not all doom and gloom in this hour. We're going to be talking about who your funniest content creators are. Sign language has been recognized as an official language in Kenya. We're celebrating that. Styles from the back that maybe need to come back or just never at all. All that good music coming through as well. Come on, Nani Jerry.
7: We have Die Die, Shakira, Burna Boy. But right now, here's Justin Bieber. Waiters.

0: Let's go.
1: I feel like after her first World Cup song, Ila Limba Tukiwa South Africa 2010, you can't top that.
0: I mean, yeah.
1: Wow. You can't top that. Like, haina ile, but it's a banger. I mean, it's still with Burna Boy right there. Right. Die. I love that song. 11 minutes into 7 in the morning, wherever you tune in from, you know I love my TikTok. As in, I spend hours on that thing because, hey, it's like therapy for me. And Kenyan content creators, I feel like tumefika pali, we've started becoming a bit too funny.
0: Why?
1: Kuna uja man aitwa Nick Big Fish. He's a prankster.
0: Where Nick Big Fish, but they, I don't know why he's doing.
1: He's not scared of death, number one. And he's hilarious.
0: Did you see the prank where he was bodying people? So he was putting people in gunias and telling them pose like a dead body. And then anaita mse on the street and ati hebu nisaidie kuinua hii. Ati kumbe ni mtu ameko hapo ndani. Why is he doing it?
1: Like he's not sour.
0: But then nani, Nick Big Fish, amekuwa kutoka enzi za Naswa. I don't know if you know Naswa, but Naswa used to play, I've watched him grow and I love to see
1: for real, I got to sleep like a year ago and I say big shout out to him. Kuna Crazy Kena, kuna Nick Kwatch. Nick Kwatch is one funny guy.
0: Nick Kwatch is dope.
1: Oh my day. So yeah. I want to know, who is your funniest? Give me your top three.
0: Sawa.
1: Kenyan content creator.
0: Wilson Muchemi.
1: Oh my days.
0: Wilson Muchemi is funny.
1: He's so funny, man.
0: He's so funny. I like Modesto.
1: Modesto
0: nikitoa tu nime chill to sometimes. Akwanga tu nikiscroll na check Modesto tu na check.
1: Yeah.
0: Nani mwingine yu ni bamba. Aziad is top of her game.
1: Aziad
0: is doing her thing. Like I watch Aziad, I'm like,
1: but
0: girl,
1: we're saying funny.
0: I like Crazy Kena, of course.
1: Crazy Kena, yeah. I think he's creative.
0: He is very creative.
1: Like how he thinks about his content, I'm just like, yo.
0: Yeah. Mjaka Mfine is also amazing. Alafu her, the fact that she's able to get through all these, she even does Akikuyu character.
1: Yeah.
0: I'm like, girl, you're so talented.
1: Mamito.
0: I love that. I totally forgot about her.
1: I
0: love Mamito.
1: Yeah.
0: There's so many. Who else is on your list? Let us know on the hashtag Jeremy and Sid. Shout out to all Kenyan content creators, by the way.

0: 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Jeremy and Sid on the Morning Kiss.
1: It's 7:16.
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3: 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They're looking clear, actually. Nothing to report on these roads unless Jeremy won on a kitu hapo kwa barabara.
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0: the OG right there, Nyashinsky with Fresh It Is Big right here on The Morning Kiss. 19 minutes into 7 in the morning.
1: Yes, and our inspector is ready on duty. Kwa nini hujavaa uniform?
0: Mazee nimesahau home, mazee. Ile baridi ilikuwa, lakini kesho nitakuwa na uniform.
1: Hapana, leo ndio inakuanga siku ya inspector. Sasa inspector leo anasemaje?
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0: Yes, my people, it is Inspector Jezza right here on Inspector Certified. And I'll tell you what, the craziest thing about these days going out, maze, easy ticket here, VIP. They are so hard to get. 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And now we've become the new unpaid CCTVs because that's all we do all night. And we forget to enjoy our night. Watu, I want to remind you of back in the day before phones came out, before social media. Watu walikuwa na jibamba. Tutokeni, look for the people you love. 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Keep your phone in your pocket for once. I'm telling you, it will be a night you'll never forget. Inspector, out.
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0: Chris Brown right there with Obviously This Play right here on the Morning Kiss, wherever you tuned in from. We are talking about Kenyan content creators. I have been so stuck on Kenyan content of late, man. Mina dating it the whole day, man. This guy called Mokaya. What's wrong with that guy?
1: He's funny.
0: Because he is hilarious. Even the way he does things, and like, I'm always like, how are you thinking of this? Him and Mojaka Fine, this guy called Austin, they're in a group together.
1: I love Austin. Austin, yeah. Yo. Let me even revamp my list now. Austin is top of my list.
0: He's coming up now.
1: Austin has been.
0: So there used to be Austin, Mokaya, and another guy. I'm forgetting that the name of the other guy.
1: Unasema Austin ule mwenyana fanyanga ile dance flani ile.
0: Is he? He's tall.
1: Yeah. Austin yoni bamba. Austin is funny. Nani mwingine? Rigiji is also. Why are we not putting
0: Rigiji? Do not get content creators. Let's be serious.
1: Okay, Flacco.
0: Flacco, all my days. Let me tell you what. If there's a list for all content creators of all time, Flacco definitely has to be there.
1: Oh yeah, he's a legend. Yeah,
0: he has fallen off Kidogo. Maybe life is lifing, and maybe he's looking on his life. But
1: Terrence Creative.
0: I was just about to say Terrence Creative. Yes. He has done so much from dressing up to what he's done in content.
1: Kwani usemi ule mjama embarambamba.
0: Who?
1: Embarambamba.
0: Embarambamba.
1: I will show you Embarambamba and then you can decide if he has something. I think, you know what, even Nani Steve-O Simple Boy
0: definitely deserves. I was telling you how in the beginning I didn't like him, and these days I love his content. Now we have what's this guy called, James, who's tuned in Thika. Sorry, he's saying for pure comedy you cannot forget Henry Disago. He definitely deserves his flowers. This guy had the whole country repeating his catchphrases, and I agree with him.
1: I agree. One more honorable mention, because as far as travel content is concerned, I think he's doing well. Mushina Malomba.
0: Big shout out.
1: Mushina Malomba is a travel content creator who is just, he's hilarious and he does his thing. Shout out to him.
0: Big shout out to him. We want to hear yours. Who are your top? Who do you think is the funniest content creator from Kenya? 0711 046 100.

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0: Taylor Swift right there, The Fate of Ophelia. Just in case you're just joining us, it is about 28 minutes to 8 in the morning. It is Friday, Junior. It is a special one. We're talking about content creators, Kenyan content creators, and we're bigging them up. And we have a Frank who's tuned in all the way in Mountain View.
1: Mm-hmm.
0: Anasema, good morning, my favorite show in East and Central Africa. Come on, my brother. He is saying that my favorite content creator is Neville, and I love to see him. And my second on the list is Sid One Boy. Yes, sir.
1: Big
0: shout out to him. And at the top of my list was Mokaya. And Ujama wa Aprukanga. Anaitonani?
1: Color Blue.
0: Modesto, sorry. Oh. The guy who always reminds me.
1: Modesto is dope.
0: But
1: Can I give you mine?
0: Yeah.
1: Yasho Arsenal. Akianzanga videos. Akianasimanga football fans. I love him. I love Funani Mwingine. Ombachi.
0: Ombachi. All my days.
1: Yes.
0: Big shout out to him. And the far he's come out from a rugby player to come into content because he had nothing to do in... in COVID,
1: yeah,
0: to who he is today, and a Pikia French embassy, Russian embassy, as in big shout out to him.
1: And even the one from Rongai, let us not forget ule wa Rongai ule, and itonga ugali man.
0: Ukipunguza maringo.
1: Ugali man, move watch to yani to check.
0: Big shout out to him. There's also this couple. I know the wife is called Salet. The guy, I've forgotten his name. Big shout out to them as well. Yeah. But if you're tuned in, we want to know who is yours. 0711.
1: Ata Jere. Jere ni content creator. I'm normal. Jeremy wa home my home.
0: Come on. 0711-046-100.
1: Hi.
2: Hi. Good morning.
1: Who are you?
2: I'm Jeremy from Nyeri.
1: Jeremy from Nyeri. Hi.
0: Hi. Yeah. Even me, I'm Jeremy from Nyeri. What do you mean?
2: You're not from Nyeri.
0: You met the Nyeri Karate now. What do you mean?
2: Yeah, I'm Jeremy from Nyeri Teto.
1: Hey, Teto. Ooh, yeah. Shout out to you, man. How are you doing?
2: I'm good.
1: Talk to us, honey.
2: I think for pure comedy, I prefer Kadusko.
1: At you prefer who?
2: Kadusko.
1: Hey, that's a new name.
2: Yeah.
1: Nimfani.
2: Yeah, Nimfani. Kadusko. Videos. I can tell you, Ambia.
1: Nimemcheki. Kadusko TV.
2: Yeah.
1: Shout out to Kadusko. You kufanya unacheka.
2: Yeah, bana.
1: Shout out to him, man. Thank you for calling, my darling. Have a good day.
2: You too.

0: Jordan Adetunji right there, Kelani. It is about 19 minutes to 8. Where is this Thursday going, man? Kwani weekend inataka kukimbia ikuje iende wapi?
1: Hapana, acha weekend ikuje jamani.
0: Ikuje? I'll tell you what now. Sid always tells me about the most weirdest food combinations she enjoys.
1: More than you?
0: Yes.
1: You can't tell me.
0: I think so. I'm just thinking the meals that we enjoy that other people don't normally enjoy. Okay. I know I enjoy corned beef.
1: What is corned beef?
0: Ni beef you make with a can. It's not fresh. I don't know why I enjoy that, and I actually really enjoy that. The funniest thing is, when you eat a lot of that, it actually makes the smell of even your pee smell.
1: Really?
0: Change. Yeah.
1: Why do you eat some? You even eat oysters.
0: Yeah, it's amazing.
1: And you eat sushi.
0: I love sardines as well. Hey. Canned food is not bad, to be honest. I want to know, what are some of yours?
1: I know people don't like githeri, but I love githeri.
0: Yours is not githeri. Ebu, tell us which githeri you eat.
1: Well, my githeri, it's because I don't do beans.
0: So
1: the githeri recipe for me is minji and mahindi. And maybe you can even do sweet corn if you want to take it a notch up. Alafu uweke malenge, uweke waru. If you're trying to chachisha, uweke nyama pale.
0: Sid, how can you
1: that
0: eat?
1: That is a meal.
0: Ati minji, sweet corn.
1: In one dish
0: with malenge, and you know you don't know how to cook, and you are Kikuyu. So
1: no,
0: niko show me jaza maji uko ndani.
1: Niko pikia one siku moja.
0: Hata sizi taka. Tafadhali, I care about my stomach and my health.
1: It's better than sushi. And you're eating raw oysters, like you just slurp on it. You just yuck.
0: We want to know if you're tuned in. What are some of those meals that you enjoy that other people don't normally enjoy?
2: 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Jeremy and Sid on The Morning Kiss.
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1: Like Thika Road, traffic is chafash. Videos that are coming through are showing us that a lot of people are stuck because on Thika Road, there's different checkpoints. Starting even before you get to Roiro. Ukipita Roiro, utapatana nayo KU. Ukipita KU.
0: Row 6 checkpoints on that Thika Road.
1: I know, and what? People are still on the road trying to get to work. Also, Kifka TRM, there's a road point. And that's because of the anticipated commemoration, maandamano, of the 2024. Protests that led to deaths of some of the comrades we lost. But then also, I'm looking at most other roads looking clear. Kama Langat Road, it's looking good. Nothing to report over there. Wayakiwe, ile checkpoint ilikuwa po Kangemi, which I think is still going to be there throughout the morning. And even Mombasa Road, I anticipate that today there's not going to be any traffic. But you know what? The music is amazing. The vibes are true. What foods do people enjoy that you're usually like, I'll say wana jifanya. Kama Jere, anakula oysters. Umekula kila kitu yote.
0: Nimetoka Mombasa bana.
1: Umekula kila kitu yote, uneza kula ukona ukule kitu raw. 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Yuck!
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Yes, to all my people who are tuned in when we talk like a mega, I would pick you up at 0711046100. I want to know you're tuned in from there. What wangu kama Woodfaji who are tuned in from that side, because we are coming. The Radio Africa Roadshow is coming to you, and it's going to be happening in July, the 10th of July. We're going to be bringing that heat to Western Kenya, and I'm telling you, expect big, big energy. Expect great music. Expect surprises all day long, because we're going to be taking over Kakamega. Save that date, 10th of July.

0: right there. 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
1: Skinny jeans used to be a look, but then...
0: How back in the day are we talking, Jeremy? Kama 1 year ago. Nikisema tu kweli, ilikuwa 1 year ago.
1: You can't tell me 1 year ago. You were wearing skinny jeans?
0: Nilikuwa na skinny jeans alafu zimekatika huko kwa magoti huko, you can see the whole nini.
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0: Nani apakangi mafuta?
1: Nini?
0: Hebu angalia vile
1: maneno haya si mageni jijini.
0: Inakaa mzuri leo.
1: Usijaribu kuficha white. So ulikuwa unatupararia na seome? Umetuwakilishia kiskini jeans akina akiko na kiraka.
0: But it was crazy. But if you think about it, there were so many crazy styles that were there back in the day that I think I'm happy that they went. You think about skinny jeans? Mm-hmm. Let's think about sagging. Kulikuwa na huyu jamaa anaitwa, he's still there, Shaq the Angel.
1: Eh.
0: That guy, he wears his pants up kwa magoti.
1: Does he still?
0: Of course, man. It's his style.
1: Big shout out to him.
0: Like
1: sagging is, when you see high schoolers sagging, it makes sense. Like, that used to be a stingo for high schoolers. You can't be in your 30s sagging. My friend, you cannot be 30 and you're sagging.
0: Let's go 2026, man.
1: Aye, and it is 2026, bruh.
0: Kulikuwa na skinny shirts. Guys used to love tight shirts.
1: Okay, but then if you have a kitambi, maybe not.
0: Even guys with kitambi used to still wear those tight shirts. Na kulikuwa na kaunda. Kaundas.
1: Kaundas still. I think kaunda is a look.
0: Wewe unapenda mababas, usitudanganye.
1: Aye, napenda that African look. I like African looks.
0: I feel that. What are some of those styles that you think that shouldn't come back or were there back in the day?
1: Okay, I'll start with Supras and Shambhalas.
0: Ooh, let me tell you,
1: Shambhalas
0: I love
1: can
0: Supras.
1: Come back.
0: Ah, at a Supras. I think Supras should come back.
1: My brother made my mom buy him Supras. Like, alikuwa na jam. Anasema, ata hakuli. Supra. I think that era, because it was a dance hall era, and I think of it fondly.
0: Yeah.
1: I want it to come back because it was Shambhalas, it was the Arafat, and then it was the Arafat. By the way, Arafat, you make a comeback.
0: Yo, big shout out to Kamula for bringing us Shambhalas and Supras, bro.
1: You told me that.
0: Yeah.
1: Can you tell us what styles you think should come back? Whether it is a kitambo, ama zile zinafaziachwe back in the day.
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0: hosted by Mark Gitao. Transport has been disrupted across the country as the country marks the second anniversary of the June 25th, 2024 Gen Z Dante Finance Bill protest. Major roads including Thika Road and other key highways have experienced roadblocks, traffic delays and reduced public transport services. Many commuters have been stranded while a heavy police presence remains visible amid anticipated demonstrations in several towns nationwide. A section of Luo Nyanza leaders has called on residents of the region to refrain from participating in today's planned protest. Speaking yesterday, the leaders urged locals to go about their daily activities and avoid actions that could disrupt peace. They noted that members of the Luo community have over the years suffered injuries and lost lives while championing national causes and appealed for restraint and peaceful engagement.
1: Keep off. This may not be your war. We are not ready to take that bite.
2: It is so sad what our sisters and brothers have gone through, losing their kinsmen, in wars that our people have fought for the longest time.
0: The Coalition of Victims and Survivors Against State Violence has announced plans to go to court seeking orders to compel the compensation panel, chaired by Professor Makau Mutua, to include victims and survivors of enforced disappearances and torture in the compensation program. It faulted the panel for excluding some victims from the list of beneficiaries during the first phase of payments, with 348 verified victims receiving over 400 million Kenyan shillings.
3: Their move to omit the victims of enforced disappearances is not only overreaching, but is ultra vires. And what we'd want to give the compensation panel is to put them on notice that we shall be moving to court.
0: South Africa beat Korea Republic 1-0 to become the second African side to qualify for the second round of the ongoing World Cup at the BBVA Stadium in Mexico this morning. The Pele Maseko's 63rd-minute goal was enough to send Bafana through with 4 points. Meanwhile, co-host Mexico beat Shazier 3-0 to finish top of Group A with 9 points. Earlier on, Brazil thrashed Scotland 2-0 in the final Group C match to finish top of the table. Vinicius Jr. completed a first-half brace before Matthias Cunha added one. Fancy Lotti's men to mathematically knock out the Scots. Morocco beat Haiti 4-2 to finish second and also qualify for the last 32 with 7 points, same as Brazil, but with a lower goal difference. Switzerland beat co-host Canada 2-1 last night to finish top of Group V in Vancouver, courtesy of Ruben Vargas and Johan Manzabi's second-half goals. Co-host Canada qualified as runners-up with 4 points, 3 behind the Swiss. Bosnia-Herzegovina beat Qatar 3-1 to finish third with 4 points to improve the last 32 chances. That's what's trending on Kenya's Kiss.
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7: 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I want a winner for 20,000 shillings. I mean, it's Thursday.
8: And the story is coming through in this hour. Utumishi girls, what is happening to the people who, the Asonists, you'll find out. 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And Oprah is catching heat online. 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
2: Yes, sir. It's out with 20,000 shillings. You know the thing about me? I don't get it, man. Imagine you listen to this playlist every day.
3: Yeah.
2: Nakuna, 20,000 shillings to you.
3: No, but think about it. It's 20 seconds. I mean,
2: even if.
3: I think a lot of people are flustered. They're like, they panic.
2: Yeah, you panicked. I mean, you only got two correct.
3: And me, I'm a pro at this. You know, like, I'm a reigning champion.
2: It's a reigning champion.
3: I'm not. Like, if you're playing, the number is 0711046100. Someone is on the line, ready to play.
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4: Hello.
2: Hey,
4: hello. Good morning. Good
3: morning.
4: Yeah, it's Alex Jogu here.
2: Who are we talking to today?
4: I'm Alex Jogu.
3: Jogu, you've played.
4: I've never tried to play.
3: Are you sure? If we look for you in the database, at Takuona.
4: Ah, since you come to Aniona.
3: At Ujui?
2: Ujui, I'm not sure. I think
4: he's played. I'm sure he's played.
3: Sasa, you have 20 seconds to figure out 5 songs to win 20,000 bob. Are you ready, Mr. Njogu?
4: I'm ready.
3: All right, your timer starts now.
4: Get down.
3: All right, you have 12 seconds to go, Mr. Njogu.
4: Okay, let me continue.
3: All right, your second song right now.
4: Addicted.
3: Ooh, you have 5 seconds to go, Mr. Njogu. What is your decision?
4: I can do me cash out.
2: Bro, imagine unataka cash out saina unaweza shinda 5,000 shillings. Na leo ni...
4: Walai, tu wake tu ni cash out. Nona ni rezi.
3: 2K, 2K ni afuliza. Wacha afuliza ichukue 2K. Ukikula 5K.
4: Wow.
3: Yeah, ukikula ka 5K utakuwa umebakisha 3,000 bob. So I say let's continue. Alafu hiyo ngoma inakuja number 3 ni ngoma rahisi sana. With 5 seconds to go, you'll be able to hack it. Mr. Njogu.
4: No decision to K.
3: Ati umesema? That is your decision.
4: Cash out.
3: All right. Congratulations, Mr. Alex Njogu. 2

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4: Jambuster. The roadblocks in Nairobi, man. Kwanza Thika Road. Imeanzia uku, uku ni wapi. Spa Mall. If you're on uko Spa. Spa as you head on towards Roiro. And then there's one around Kamakis. There's also around KU. Hey, when Nani stage, yani, there's no way through if you're trying to get into the CBD. Wah, it's going to be tough, I'm sure, if you're coming through Thika Road. And even the videos that are coming from online, people stuck in traffic because of all the road blocks. Kama uko side ya Waiyaki Way, I see kuna moja Kangemi. But then also as you approach Quickmart Waiyaki Way, there's going to be a roadblock there for you. Yani, Nairobi is a no-go zone today, as anticipated because of the planned commemoration of the Maandamanos that we experienced in 2024. Gen Z wamesema they want to commemorate the fallen soldiers, the fallen heroes, but then apparently not. So keep it Kiss so we can give you some good vibes.
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0: Right, that was Buff Rizman Badadan. That is playing right here on the Morning Kiss. I don't know what it is about today, but I'm super excited. I'm gonna need you in the hometown, Kesho. I know Ushago.
1: Yani Mombasa ni Ushago kwako.
0: Hey, see, that's where I was raised. That's where my parents live. That's where uko ndio home. Yani nenda back.
1: Unikuje na maachari.
0: Achari.
1: Unikuje achari, kashata na nini ngine kasava. 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
0: I got you.
1: Na koko na wora.
0: Kabisa, kabisa. This is the Morning Kiss. You were telling me about Oprah.
1: Oprah has got the internet pissed off, right? She was on a podcast talking about Whitney Houston.
0: Ooh, a legend.
1: And this is what she said.
2: I had such trust from the Oprah Show audience that Whitney did, I think it was her last show with us, and she had gone back on drugs. The first interview I did with her when we'd gone behind stage and I asked her about her attention, she was clean. But the day she came to my show then to perform in front of the audience, she was not. And she fell off of the stage. And I knew that if that story got out that she'd fallen off of the stage, that she would be destroyed by that. And so even though the audience was there and the audience had cameras, I begged them not to put those pictures out. That would not happen today, I can tell you.
1: She's talking about how she fell, she was on drugs. The internet is like, she's dead. She's dead.
0: Like let it go, man.
1: Why are you bringing up that story now?
0: Yoni, I think just to stay relevant. Yani, honestly, why would you bring back a story like that?
1: And then, you know, a story is so devastating like that.
0: Exactly, man.
1: And then, so the concept is, kuna vitu, you have to take to the grave, especially when it comes to your friends, right? You cover your friends in ways that if you can protect their image, you do. Remember the story I was giving you for one time, I was in a compromised situation and a friend of mine was recording me, right? Yeah. I remember thinking, why are you even recording me in the first place? Like, you're supposed to be, if you call yourself my friend, I expect you to help me mitigate as much as you can, right? Make sure I get home safe. Make sure akuna evidence ya yo siku. Ato siongele yo story, because me, I'm that way. I'd like to think so. I'm not going to go telling people about the most embarrassing thing that ever happened to you, especially if I know it was a tough time for you and people don't even need to know you like that.
0: Yeah,
1: like Whitney is a legend. Like, people need to remember her for her music. They don't need to remember her because she was on drugs, you know? So cover your friends. Yes.

0: We're just asking you, are you ready for today? It is 29 minutes into 8 and it's about to be one show you will never forget. This is The Morning Kiss.
1: Yes, indeed. We're talking about fake friends like Oprah.
0: Mm-hmm.
1: Oprah Winfrey alienda kwa podcast. Kuongelea mambo ya Whitney Houston.
0: Bad stories to think, and she died many years ago.
1: Right. And people are just on the internet saying, hey, it's way past when you could, even if there was never a time that would be okay for you to speak. Because in the video, she's like, oh, you know, we were covering her, but you're exposing her.
0: Exactly, exactly.
1: And so me, I'm wondering, have you ever had a situation like that where, like, your friend Ali Kamamboyaku to outside like that, and you were like, are you my friend or what?
0: Imagine I have, man. I don't know if it was a phase, but growing up, we kind of had this thing where when you go out, you fail. Guys are going to take videos of you. Uh-huh. Ukitapika, ukiingia kwa bush, ukilala. You know, bad things that you did. And back in the day, I think there's a video when I just moved to Nairobi. Nikiwa pale, there's a club pale. Let me not say where. Mm. There's a club where I was puking outside.
1: Ooh.
0: Right? And my birthday came, my 30th birthday, mm-hmm, 2 years mm-hmm, ago. Mm-hmm. And this guy posted it.
1: Ooh,
0: this
1: why?
0: Is like 7 years later. And I just started sitting there and I'm like, yo, honestly, what's wrong with you?
1: Hey.
0: Maisha imepita, that time has passed. Why are you posting such a video of me? I'm not that guy who I used to be those days, you know.
1: That's a hater.
0: When
1: I'm saying I can a hater rate.
0: I tell you what, he's one of my best friends.
1: And you cut off.
0: What, even till today, he's one of my best friends. I call him every single day. If it's anything, he loves me more than anyone in the world.
1: But mona ali post.
0: Sinile tu, I think it was a birthday post. Na unakumbusha tu watu. I don't know. It's a thing people have.
1: Unakumbusha watu nini?
0: Before I get in trouble up, I used to do that a bit. I used to post crazy
1: other
0: videos
1: people.
0: Of people on their birthdays. I don't deserve it. No one deserves that.
1: No, if you were doing that to other people, karma.
0: Karma. Karma always comes back.
1: You can tell us stories of your friends who did something to you, like that to you. They exposed you. I think you owe your friends covering, you know. The way you know your friend, other people should not know your friend, you know. So, wewe story yako ni gani to show? Pale kwa hashtag, you can call us up about it.

0: uncanned emotions. Feel it all with Coca-Cola, official partner of the FIFA World Cup. 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
3: What about the music right here on the Morning Kiss? It is about 37 minutes into 9 in the morning, wherever you're tuning from. All about the vibes. You know, there's not too much traffic.

0: just for Sid right there. Sarova Forever.
1: Ati nini?
0: See, oh, Savara, sorry. Farova Forever playing right here on the Morning Kiss. Now, I just want to shout out everybody who's joined us on WhatsApp. Thank you so much for joining us. Everybody who's called us, today is one of those days. Lazima tukae nyumbani, because, you know, Serikali has said.
1: And you know, if Millie Odhiambo anasema ati she has never smoked, never drank, we believe you, Shori. We believe you. I believe you.
0: We definitely do.
1: You know, it's. I think we're living in a society where you're like, because maybe it's been normalized.
0: Because everyone is doing it around, and
1: right, yeah. And even these politicians, we kind of know that they're not on the straight and narrow like that. So when you hear a politician coming to say some of these things, you'll obviously just doubt it. But you know, I respect Millie, I do. And even when she says I am a bad girl, she means I'm gonna stand on business. And she's always standing on business.
0: That's
1: too,
0: for
1: like,
0: sure.
1: When you look at her in parliament, she's such an empowered, and I love her. So shout out to you, Millie Odhiambo. Yote tisa kumi. Savara Nimgenje.
0: Big shout out to everybody. And because of what is going on around in Kenya right now, I just thought we're going to end the Morning Kiss like this. Eric Wainaina, one song I think it'll never get bored for us.

sounds of Magdaza Republic on Tukofuli Live. Yes, we are indeed. Even on this day where outside looks like you really should not be outside. Somehow we have made it into work and we're going to spend the next many hours together, get all those updates on what is happening in and around, not only the capital, but just across the country as well. Please be our eyes and ears as well. Let us know anything. Let me know if you're safe and sound. Let me know, did you leave the comfort of your home to go into the big bad world today? Amo Mesema. Ah, si lazima, si lazima. We are still on

0: Listen, when our first throwback song of the day is Bruno Mars. Ooh, indeed. You know, we're about to have a good one with the music into today. My name is Kate Sidede. I'm hoping the music will match what is going to be happening in and around the streets, man. Let's just have a good time. Let's come out. And is that wishful thinking that we can just actually have a day where protests do not go badly? It's not even meant to be a protest today. Today is meant to be a day to remember those that we lost during protests 2 years ago, last year as well. So let's just... I'm waiting for Douglas to come and bless us into the day if we ever needed it. But yo, the amount of police roadblocks that have been seen across the capital city, Hakuna Njia, whether you're on Thika Road, on Ngong Road, on Mombasa Road, I'm hearing motorists have been stuck at roadblocks and at gridlocks for over 4 hours, jamani. Uliambiwa ukuje uende kazini. As a normal day, we'll discuss that phrase, a normal working day, into the day itself as well. But yo, let me tell you how it is people are getting in to the CBD if ever there's a way.
1: Ruhusiwa kuingia Nairobi. Ukitaka kuingia Nairobi, ulikuwa naambiwa nyorosha mguu, piga left, right, kanyanga Nairobi. Ila kuingia na gari hapa Nairobi wanasema kaput.
0: Kaput. There's literally no way into the CBD unless you're going to walk your way into it. And to a lot of people, it's never that deep. Ushai kwa situation or sama, mimi sitembei nirudi nyumbani. It's the unfortunate incidences that we are seeing into the day. So let me know if you manage to get to your workplace, where you advise to not even leave home today. At least kids are on half term, so they are safe and sound in their homes as well. So yes, just keep us updated again right across the day as we get on with it. 25th of June every single year, not only this year, but at this point every single year is going to be a part of Kenyan history, and something will be happening on this date.

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0: I see that.
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0: Now, we're just coming to you live from the stadium right now. Morocco are through to the round of 32 after beating Haiti 4-2. The African champions will move to Mexico from the US, where they will play the winner of Group F, Dallas, Netherlands, Japan, Sweden, and Tunisia. Brazil has confirmed their place in the knockouts with a 3-0 win over Scotland to set up a clash against Group F's number 2, which is likely to be Japan or Sweden. You know, Vini scored 2 with Matias Cunha also getting on the score sheet. Earlier on, Bosnia had beaten Qatar 3-1, while Switzerland beat Canada 2-1 for both Switzerland and Canada progressing to the knockouts. Bosnia will have to wait to go through as one of the best losers. Today's matches, we'll see Ivory Coast take on Curacao at 11 p.m., same time as UK do take on Germany. Group F gets underway from 2 a.m. with Japan playing Sweden and Netherlands taking on Tunisia. Paraguay have Australia at 5 a.m. as the United States plays Turkey at the same time.
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Twinkie your climax to Kifunga with Joey. Guys, I don't think you understand. For the last month, there's no other song I'm listening to. It's been at least 3 weeks, almost a month at this point. I found him on TikTok last night. I was scrolling at 3 a.m. Don't ask too many questions. Unfortunately, Joey Duefier's national team, Haiti, were the first ones to be kicked out of the World Cup. Very unfortunate. Kate Sidedi. He is such a super, he's like the Bien of Haiti. He's on your number one hit music station on Rihanna. So obsessed, crazy. You're the Kate Sidedi. If he's ever coming to Nairobi, I am first on that list. I am front row center waiting for Joey Duefier. He's such a catch, you know. The music is so romantic. Let's go ahead. Let's wrap it up, please. Diamond Platnumz, Sile are coming through with Shoo, Vileni Mesema. That music video, the Kenyan music video I was in. We're going to play that song at 2 p.m. We've got 6 minutes to 2 p.m. Your Maloko smash to it too. Can anyone take a wild guess what video it is? Musinionange, Vivi Nilikwanga video vixen. Come back and let you hear the song next.

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2: mchezo. Yo, yo.
3: No, that one, you know, the JJ does not fall far from the tree of Mwalimu. 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
3: We're into the afternoon. Your Maloko Smash 2 at 2 is coming with a backstory today. You're with me, Kate Sidere. The song that's going to kick us off, requested on WhatsApp. Hello, Kate. How are you? It's Michael tuned in from Pipeline. Unasema, one thing I like about demonstrations is that there is no vandalism so far. We are just demonstrating by staying at home and let the police block the roads. Since it's Throwback Thursday, please play me a certain song here by Nyboy, taking us back to 2018. If you do not know, I am in the video to this very song.
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3: Friende. I want for the money, two for the show. If you go in about 1 minute into the video, you'll see me turning up to Nyboy's 2 in 1.

Yeah, let me tell you, the song that's about to check in right now for Throwback Thursday is making me say the biggest You're with me, KTC Diddy. I'm sure you agree. The sounds of Steph London coming through on Senseless. Steph London, we miss you. I follow Steph London. She's always posting very random stuff. Nothing to do with music, new music, studio sessions, upcoming collaborations or concerts or performances. You'll almost think Steph London has left us in the music field, but we hope not, because yo, we get to remember some songs, including this on a Throwback Thursday on Kiss.

busy, sina do. But they, what do I say? Ni mesota sina do. It's kind of like, it's fine. At least you know no one will ever be coming to ask you for money. When I just did it, I mesota hana do. 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Wait. Your rumors can fly. Your rumors are rumors. 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Is it a rumor that we are coming to Kakamega? Definitely not. We are on the way, 10th of July. We're going to be in the streets in S Kakamega, really bringing the heat to Western Kenya. So save the date. Ukuje utusalimie, ukiona your roadshow.

0: upande wa Wayaki wa huku juu, Kangemi, the road was closed. So they were not allowing public transport into kwenda town.
1: Sasa watu waliendaje kazini basi?
0: Kazi gani? Nyinyi mnapewa free holiday bado mnaenda kuplead na ofisa.
1: Right?
0: Alafu pia nyinyi wa Kenya.
1: Okay,
0: umepewa free holiday bado unasema
1: wewe
0: ndiye atalifuta, atakufuta aje.
1: Wewe lala bwana. Lala.
0: Okay. So they made sure there was very minimal movements of people into the CBD.
1: Yeah.
0: Kuna wale ndio wameweza kuenda kuingia through mpenyo tu za kawaida, but the way people are saying eh hey, mnaachiwa mnaweza enda town kufanya hata biashara zenyu was not going to happen.
1: Mm-hmm.
0: And I know this is something that is going to continue as long as the status quo remains on both sides. Watu wa kupanga maandamano mukisema June ama saba saba, hiyo ndio the next one.
1: Yeah.
0: Mujue ya muta ingia town.
1: Yeah.
0: So if you are doing that, maybe so that guys can say, and you see, even staying at home just to remember the people who lost their lives is also a way of showing that you care. Sio lazima uende mpaka parliament pale kuweka maua.
1: Maybe it's just a guise that you know, it sounds nicer when you say it is called to commemorate and to remember.
0: Mm-hmm.
1: Maybe in truth,
0: yeah,
1: it is to just unleash anger and frustration over everything that, you know, they feel is not going right with the country.
0: To and unleash so, by picketing and protesting.
1: Mm.
0: Yeah, that is their given constitutional right.
1: Yeah,
0: you know,
1: wakisema hivo, sasa ndio kabisa kutakuwa na more force, maybe brutal force. Kwa hivo, tactic yao, ya wa demonstrators, ilikuwa hiyo kusema, it is just a day to commemorate and to remember and to lay flowers on in those particular places.
0: Well, what I've seen is some politicians were able to get into the CBD, James Orengo, former Chief Justice Martha Karua,
1: and
0: some activists akina Boniface Mwangi waliweza kuenda, and I think the police wakapatia, you know, venye tulikuwa tunacheza hide and seek, mnapewa head start.
1: Yeah.
0: So wakapewa chance ya kulei maua zao.
1: Na kuenda.
0: And then kuenda wapi? Sasa after kulei maua, sasa kamchezo kaanza.
1: Aya.
0: So there were people who were arrested, tear gas ilitupwa, so what they had to be whisked away, akina Orengo apandishwe bodaboda, wengine apandishwe ugari.
1: Aya.
0: Yes. And people have been arrested. I am happy to report as of now, I've not heard of any fatalities.
1: Yeah.
0: We've seen paka streamers kama Vinde akienda na nguo yake ya Masai, pia yeye amebebwa and a couple of other people. I don't know if they're going to be arraigned in court tomorrow ama wataachiliwa. Remember the last was yes, aliachilia watu juu ya maandamano, saizi nasikia
1: alipigwa
0: transfer mahali.
1: You let us know if things are okay where you're at. Is it peaceful? Is everything going on as normal? Ama kusema tu kweli maduka yamefungwa na watoto wako ndani ya manyumba na kila mtu ameambiwa kaa ndani ya nyumba.

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5: I'm Tony Ngala. Inspector General of Police Douglas Kanja has defended the roadblocks and barricades mounted on major roads leading into Nairobi Central Business District. Speaking while assessing the country's security situation, Kanja said the measures were informed by intelligence reports and were intended to prevent criminals and goons from accessing the CBD. He added that most parts of the country are peaceful and will remain so in the evening and night hours. And on the other hand, CIA Governor James Orengo has declared that June 25th will be commemorated annually in honor of the victims of the 2024 Gen Z-led finance bill protest. Speaking after a peaceful march in Nairobi, Orengo asked

0: formal remembrance of the young lives lost, stressing the day's profound place in Kenya's history and warning against allowing the significance to fade or be normalized going forward for the future generations. The Matatu Owners Association has urged police to reopen major roads leading into Nairobi's Central Business District and provide security to allow public service vehicles to operate normally. Chairperson Albert Karakacha said the roads closure have severely disrupted transport services, leaving operators counting losses. He noted that business activities are proceeding normally in other towns including Mombasa, and warned that continued restrictions could result in significant financial losses for the sector. And every year, volunteers collecting litters along Kenya's coastal line remove stones or plastic waste from bottles and food wrappers to discarded electronics. Environmental expert warns that the poor waste disposal habits are polluting oceans, harming marine life and threatening livelihoods that depend on fishing and tourism. The experts, in collaboration with Pwani Oil, are urging Kenyans to dispose the waste responsibly and support recycling efforts. And in the world of sports, Qatar defender Sima Dibo has been handed a 5-match for the tackle that broke the leg of Canada midfielder Ismail Koundé at the ongoing World Cup. Madibo was issued a straight red card for the incident during Canada's 6-0 victory over Qatar in Vancouver last month. The FIFA disciplinary committee says the suspension was for serious foul play but was subject to appeal. Canada's first World Cup victory was overshadowed by Koundé's injury that saw the stretcher off to hospital before undergoing surgery. And that's what's trending on Kenya's Kiss. I'm Tony Ngala.
1: Kiss, Kenya's number one hit music station.

0: Cardon Clan, the track is Disco. It's now 13 minutes past 4. And yes, it is the second hour of the show. I hope uko salama salmini. Kuna mtu hapa anasema, jamani, can I get a shout out? Gabriel Ian is his name, nikiona hapa on WhatsApp. A big shout out to you, Gabriel Ian. I hope you're well and thank you for listening in today.
1: Oh, yes. Now, Malimu, real quick, there's something that I wanted to address, okay? And I honestly feel that it's going to be very hard to save us as Kenyans. And this is my reasoning. Yesterday night, there was an interview of young Gen Zs ambao walikuwa meenda at one of these TV stations. And we had, supporters of both sides.
0: Okay.
1: Supporters of broad-based government and united opposition. And one thing that became very clear to me is, I don't think we understand what politics is.
0: What do you mean?
1: And my biggest issue is we had learned watu ambao wamesoma wako na degree zao kwa hiyo panel. Almost every one of them was a learned person. But the moment politics comes in, ni kama kila mtu anakuwa bongolala. Kila mtu anakuwa fala. Like,
0: unapayukwa tu.
1: You know, like, I'm seeing someone saying something and I'm like, do you even believe what you're saying? Ama, because it's politics, you have to just speak.
0: See, you have to play to the tune of the person that has allowed you to go and represent them.
1: Then we cannot hate politicians for them politicking. Because we've always hated them because they're like, these politicians wanna to bebo fala. And then when you, a learned person, is given a chance
0: to go
1: and articulate yourself and express yourself, you go back to the same mud that politicians wamekua. So tunasaidiana aje.
0: It's playing the game. Because you know that those who'd argue and say, for them, whoever were there, and especially if you're for the broad-based government, then money has been poured for you to be there.
1: Yes.
0: Yeah, you are their mouthpiece. You are on a payroll. So whatever it is, whatever you've been given to say, you will say it even when you don't believe it yourself.
1: Taken there to defend the government. Surely you can defend the government and point out whatever good that they have done without having to insult the other side. And
0: where's
1: even
0: the fun in that?
1: No, you see, that is exactly that is my
0: problem.
1: That
0: is the politics in Africa.
1: Then we just accept even your siasa. I would want to sit now and tell someone like retired Chief Justice David Maraga, achane nayo. If then he's not going to play by those rules, achane nayo bas.
0: Let me tell you, it's going to take us a while for us to free ourselves.
1: It will not.
0: From,
1: we will not be free. Tuache kudanganyana.
0: In fact, it will never happen. That's what you're saying.
1: It
0: was so deep-rooted. Iyo matusi watu huwa wanapenda. Nonsense ya kudance-dance pale na hata utuambi una agenda. We are not dealing with the agendas of the people. It is shaking our nyash.
1: Boro umesimamu, umesema huyo soprano, fire si fire.
0: Exactly. That is what gets the people riled up and excited. So, script ni hiyo hiyo tu.
1: We are going to cry. And you see, these are the things. The politicians are very good at politics. I saw a clip today of over 100, 200 young men. Wanasema how they are just waiting from orders from above. Waingie town kama mnafikiria mtaenda kuprotect, and guys were saying, what? Oh, poverty is a bad thing. No, it's not poverty. It is the way we have set our minds. There are people who believe that is their role, and they are going to do it well. Wewe role yako ni gani?
2: Monday to Friday, wake up to the morning kiss.

0: Yo, boys and
1: kids, Jam Buster.
2: Surely exclusive. Is there any point in doing this traffic report? Because traffic iko
3: wapi?
2: Barabara yenyewe hata yapo.
3: Saizi hata sio traffic report. I'm just trying to see if there's still roadblocks. I'm looking at this is Wayakiwe upande wa Kangemi, pale kulikuwa na roadblock. Saizi app yangu inaniambia haipo tena. Acha tuangalie hapa hivi, if you're coming to get into town from the mall, yes, the roadblock is still there, so you cannot access University Way roundabout. Nikiangalia huku ni upande wa Thika Road, how is it looking? Thika Road walikuwa wameka roadblock wapi? Githurai. 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Nikiangalia, this is Jogoro or Landis Road, haingiki. 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I'm looking at it, looking quite okay. If you see any incident or accident, unaniambia na WhatsApp line 0702946100. And then yesterday, remember I talked about matatus when you alisema that they are not going to be a part of the strike,
2: right,
3: and they
2: yes.
3: will continue with work as normal.
2: Yeah.
3: You see, government does not care.
2: Right.
3: When they decide they wanaharibu, wanaharibia kila mtu.
2: Kila mtu.
3: I've heard Matatus Owners Association, they are begging the government, oh, to any roadblocks, we are going to run into losses today. Munataka muende town kubeba nani? Hakuna mtu town.
2: Yeah.
3: Muweke tu hizo magari zenyu, mungoje kama paka kesho, kama watu wengine.
2: Relax.
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1: When my little Rachel, an exclusive, enter the building, it's fire.
2: I don't know why. It's normally very reflective. Like, yeah, you know, life. And
3: just keep on keeping on.
2: Exactly, exactly. That's normally the mood. Exactly.
3: Sisi wote ni wapita njia. Hii maisha siyo ya mama ya mtu.

0: Now, we're just coming to you live from the stadium right now. Morocco are through to the round of 32 after beating Haiti 4-2. The African champions will move to Mexico from the US, where they'll play the winner of Group F, Dallas, Netherlands, Japan, Sweden, and Tunisia. Brazil has confirmed their place in the knockouts with a 3-0 win over Scotland to set up a clash against Group F's number 2, which is likely to be Japan or Sweden. You know, Vini scored 2 with Matias Cunha also getting on the score sheet. Earlier on, Bosnia beaten Qatar 3-1, while Switzerland beat Canada 2-1 for both Switzerland and Canada progressing to the knockouts. Bosnia will have to wait to go through as one of the best losers. Today's matches will see Ivory Coast take on Curacao at 11 p.m. same time as Ecuador do take on Germany. Group F gets underway from 2 a.m. with Japan playing Sweden and Netherlands taking on Tunisia. Paraguay have Australia at 5 a.m. as the United States plays Turkey at the same time.
1: World Cup updates. Every unscripted moments of the FIFA World Cup. All the uncanned emotions. 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Game ni moto, kok ni bariri.
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0: And if they want to know, tell them it's Mwalimu Rachel and exclusive here on Kiss FM, Kenya's number one hit music station. Tupo tena sana. Kazi lazima tungefika, all right? And I know that banks today, I got, you know, a couple of alerts telling me that because of the unrest kidogo in town, well, then our branches will not be open today, but due to resume tomorrow, it's fine. But all in all, Stanbic Bank are saying, you know what, we are still walking this journey with you, even when sometimes, you know, things that there is beyond their control happens. Bado tunaangalia jinsi ambavyo unaweza saidika as part of, you know, your financial growth. And they've already been doing this for many years and are still doing it for us. Okay. And over time, you know, when you're talking about growth, one thing that will definitely be a recipe for growth is consistency. Sikitu ambao utaanza leo alafu wache kesho, unaendelea nayo. And that's exactly what Stanbic have been giving us, consistency by delivering tailor-made financial solutions that respond to changing needs, and they continue to do so even today. 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

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A good evening to you. Shout out to Nora checking into the show. Karibu sana. Mjukuu wa Timona streaming live from Kitale. Anasema show iko on Fizi zengine ni others. I like it. 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And life is indeed that journey. And it's a journey of growth. And so is your financial story. 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

0: 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Sawa sawa. But for today, because kuna pesa hapa ambao tumepewa na Stanbic Bank, they've been very generous to boost you kidogo. Nataka unipigie simu on the number 0711046100, and I want you to share the stage you currently are in your life and how your finances play into it. 3,000 bob cash, yeah, to give you this evening. So call me up.
1: It's 4:49.
2: Hey, you.
1: Yes, you.
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1: Oh yes, indeed. Tupatie basi the very latest exclusive.
2: Well, a lot of FIFA World Cup action yesterday night, and the games that were being played zilikuwa ni moto. Bosnia versus Qatar 3-1, Switzerland versus Canada 2-1 to Switzerland, and then hate watch sasa zikaanza kumwagoga maji bwana. Hate watch ya Morocco versus Haiti. Morocco wakaifunga Haiti 4-2. This is even after Haiti walikuwa menda into the lead. Morocco wakaikolize Haiti wakafunga tena 2-1. But they were able to edge them out of 4-2. Brazil now walikuwa wanacheza versus Scotland. Vinicius Jr. alifunga bao mbili, and Matheus Cunha akaweza kufunga. That game ended 3-0. Mexico walifunga Czechia 3-0. Alafu pia the other hate watch B, wanaitwaje, K-pop versus Amapiano. K-pop versus Amapiano ilikuwa ngumu bwana. South Africa wameshinda 1-0, meaning that they are through into the knockout stages for the first time in their history. Kumaanisha ile hate ambayo tulikuwa tunawekea ni kama imewasaidia, imewapropel. But nevertheless, we know Amapiano inaishanga. Aya. Leo kukona
1: isi reggae. Nobody can stop reggae.
2: Jamaica ndo angekuwa hapo ingekuwa tofauti.
1: Yeah.
2: But tonight a soccer matches Africa Ivory Coast is going to be taking Curacao in a game that is going to be played at 11. Ecuador versus Germany pia ni 11 at 2 a.m. Japan versus Sweden, alafu Tunisia versus Netherlands, and then tunamalizia asubuhi sasa kabisa wale watu wa lala salama kukona game ya 5 a.m. Paraguay versus Australia and Turkey versus United States to see who is going to go into the knockout stages.
1: You know, I'm curious, X. Mm-hmm. Whenever we talk about football watching,
2: yes,
1: and mostly kiwa pale majioni,
2: yes,
1: utaona either mtu atakuwa na ka six pack kake pale, mm-hmm, snacks ni nini.
2: Mm-hmm. Yes.
1: Is the mood still the same when a match is 5 a.m., 4 a.m.? Do people still wake up and have snacks?
2: No.
1: Then where's the fun?
2: Uko na mswaki kwa mdomo. Kwa mkono, instead of snacks, umeshikilia kiatu, unapiga kukolish. Ukiangalia, because unangojea tu final whistle.
1: Hey.
2: Kabla ile stage, matatu ya kwanza ya stage kuache.
1: Surely.
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7: I'm Tony Ngala. Inspector General of Police Douglas Kanja has said protesters arrested today will be arraigned in court if there is sufficient evidence against them. Speaking while assessing security situation in Nairobi, Kanja maintained that the country remains peaceful as Kenyans mark the second anniversary of the 2024 anti-government protest. He added that police will continue to enforce law while ensuring public safety and order. And Kenyans who took to the streets remembrance of the youth who died during the 2024 Gen Z protests have criticized the government's laxity in investigating and prosecuting those responsible for the killings. Speaking in Mombasa, the protesters said monetary compensation alone is not enough, insisting that justice can only be achieved when all perpetrators are identified, arrested and brought to book. Kenyan actor Malik Lemi, popularly known as Govi, has urged Kenyans taking part in today's June 25th commemorations to remain peaceful and stay safe. Marking 2 years since the 2024 finance bill protest, the actor, speaking from the United States of America, shared his message on Instagram, encouraging and cautioning demonstrators to protect themselves while exercising their constitutional right. And now business owners and traders have criticized the public participation process of Tobacco Control Amendment Bill, arguing that key stakeholders have not been adequately consulted. They fault the National Assembly Health Committee for holding hearings in Nairobi today, despite knowing very well that could limit participation owing to the Gen Z commemoration protests. The traders are calling for an extension of the consultation period, county-based and virtual hearings, and comprehensive assessment of the bill's impact on businesses, jobs, livelihoods and government revenue before adoption.
5: Public participation has to be addressed so that every person who is affected by this law has given his or her own input.
7: And in the world of sports, Gina Stales are set for a massive FIFA U17 Women's Cup qualifier doubleheader against South Africa, with a place in the next stage of the road to 2026 U17 Women's World Cup at stake. Kenya will battle South Africa on the 4th of next month at Lucas Morife Stadium before playing second leg at Nyayo Stadium 8 days later. Mildred Church's girls will be seeking their second continental qualifier after having the debut in the Dominican Republic in 2024. And former Mamelodi Sundowns head coach Pisto Mosimane has congratulated South Africa for their 1-0 win over South Korea at the ongoing World Cup. Bafana finished second with 4 points, 5 behind Mexico to book Canada in their first ever knockout stage. Mosimane believes that Hugo Bruce boys are on the right track and can beat co-host Canada. Here is Mosimane.
6: Bafana didn't start well. Critics were there and they responded very well. And we got a draw out of Czechia. I think everybody is happy with the way the tactic. Coach Hugo Bruce has improved it and he responded professionally by fixing it.
7: And that's the News Hour. I'm Tony Ngala.
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0: I really wonder if we have real friends anymore. Me, I know I have real friends. But then again, you know, situation imekuwa like ujeji pate in a sticky situation for you to know really if you are surrounded by real friends. It's always when things are the darkest, that's when you really know. Eh? If now things are okay, you just say, okay, we are friends. They're my real friends. But the real test is when things go dark. So do you come out, Mr. Bobby Mapesa, ako na real friends? Lakini, one Eric Musioka, producer, has come out to actually reveal that his latest song, yes, ambayo kila mtu amekuwa kicheka na kufanya challenge nayo.
1: Yeah.
0: Chongyong.
1: Yeah.
0: Ngie kondai. Was actually recorded in 2008.
1: Yeah, I'm not surprised.
0: Nearly 18 years ago.
1: Yes, I'm not surprised.
0: Do you see why I keep saying we have to be recent as wasani?
1: No, but imeshika.
0: Apana.
1: Imeshika millennials kwanza.
0: Imeshika kwa sababu it's being ridiculed. Whether that helps, sawa, in terms of the views, whether people will download it for the fun of it, sawa, it has worked. But at the end of the day, ni song ya kitambo sana, why release it in the year of our Lord 2020?
1: What were you expecting from Bobby Mapesa? Bobby Mapesa ako na ngoma inaitwa Pigeni Nduru Stima Zimekama.
0: Back then, but then ilikuwa hit by. Back then.
1: So unafikiria chongyong tofauti. Pigeni Nduru Stima Zimekama na anapiga uwe kwa track.
0: Tulimba, by imagine. The way. Tulimba.
1: So, yeah, I think anajua tu wako na mafans wake wenye wanapenda you that type of music.
0: Hey, the question is, how watu ambao tulikuwa tunapenda sisi wote tu kama wengine hata ni wenda zake.
1: Yeah.
0: It's been many years exclusive.
1: I know.
0: Pia watu hubadilika. Taste and preferences change.
1: Hey, chongyong, ingia ndai.
0: Well, that being said, listen, I don't want to ridicule his journey, but I just wish he would now move with the times and get on with the program. Maybe then gather more fans in his fan base in terms of the Gen Zs. Ambosa sando ange grow na ye. Growth si raisi. It will take you, by the way, to make a few changes along the way. But that being said, and the fact that Stanbic Bank is working this journey with us, niko hapa na 3000 bob ya kukupatia wewe ambao utanipigia simu na kuniambia what stage are you currently in your life and how are your finances playing into it. I have 3000 bob to give you this evening and I see my phone is ringing. Wacha tushike. Kiss FM, hello.
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0: 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And I hope that utaendeleza basi your project ya hizo ma housing units mazee. 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
2: Oh, asante sana.
0: Yes, congratulations na endelea na kazi ambayo unafanya and all the very best.
2: Oh, asante sana. This and every Friday. Every Friday. 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
1: Okay, wacha tuangalia basi kama bado kuna roadblock. This is Landis Road getting into town via City Stadium. There is still a roadblock there. You can't get into town. Nikiangalia, this is barabara ya inaitwaje, Douglas Wakiuri, former Aerodrome Road, from Madaraka roundabout heading towards Bunyala. 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There's a roadblock pale Ivo University roundabout. I can see Sleepway kuelekea Globe Cinema roundabout. There is a roadblock. Wacha niangalia how Wayakio is looking. Wayakio is looking quite clear, but still, just after the mall roundabout pale Ivo, unazuiwa kuingia na pia kutoka huku upande wa Museum Hill. I can see they still have their roadblock there. Watu wa Thika Road, ukitaka kutoka Githrai kwenda Ruiru kwenda Theka, na huko uko sawa. 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Kwenda Ruaka pia uko sawa. If you see any incident or accident, unaniambia una WhatsApp line, that is 0702-946-100. I've just seen that the construction of the Naivasha Kisumu Malaba SGR, the government has announced, is set to begin next month.
0: Okay.
1: And this is going to open up the western and Nyanza side of the country. Niliona pia ile 178 kilometers Rironi kuelekea Nakuru. The dual highway, wamesema pia imeanza, and it's going to be told at I think 8 bob per kilometer, which will be coming to around 3,200 or something when you're trying to go kuenda na hiyo barabara. And then also, this is some good news. The UAE, Dubai, Emirates have granted visa on arrival for Kenyans.
0: Okay, that's a good thing, yes?
1: Kenyans holding US, UK, Australia, Japan, Singapore, South Korea, Canada, and Switzerland residency permits.
0: Yay.
1: So not just for wewe na permit yako ya hapa ivika wangware.
0: Tukae tu kwetu, tukae tu nyumbani. Kenya ni baba na Kenya ni mama.
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0: It's now 29 minutes past 5. Good evening. Mwalimu Rachel and exclusive here with you. And here's hoping you're having a great time with us here to Q and Dania Studio.
1: Oh, yes. Me can't wait to get home for my girl to give me that greatest bend over. Walande.
0: Listen, I think for professionalism's sake, keep your bedroom business out of this studio.
1: No, nilimwacha akipiga deki.
0: It would have been different if I also had something to add on. Then I would encourage this kind of talk.
1: Give me self. With the wickedest wine. Listen, anyway, Mwalimu, you know, nimekuja kurealize dunia nilikuja mwenyewe na kama ndatoka mwenyewe.
0: Because nikama.
1: Nimeuliza usaidizi na mtaki kunisaidia. But luckily enough, I have a friend who just tulikuwa tunaongea na yeye leo nikitoka gym. Akaniambia, exclusive, mbona una stress? This traditional wedding that you want to do.
0: Yeah.
1: The already people you don't want for them to come. Kitu ya kwanza akaniambia kuwa na date mbili.
0: Date mbili.
1: Yes. Original date. Na ile ndapatia wale watu sitaki wakuji.
0: Sasa na wale ambao utapatia wengine, what do they do? They just show
1: clearly
0: up.
1: Clearly, if I don't want them to come, it means that hakuna, we don't have any good blood. So, ata wakikuja 2 weeks later, wapate hakuna venue. Venue ni nyasi tu shauri yao. No, but what he was telling me is, you just do that, you give 2 dates. Okay? And then when it happens, you take a kwa mtandao. And then unas, nilikuwa nimekosea dates, nilituma na nyingine invitation, kwani hukupata? 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
0: Kutuma invite, unajua before that would work if it was through the post office.
1: Au aunties wangu ni wa post office. 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
0: wedding.
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1: Ama utuko kwa Chale
0: yes,
1: Island.
0: Yes. That
1: so I'm
0: work.
1: Thinking.
0: That one I support.
1: Alafu your colleagues nimeambia niwaambie tu hawakuji, like there's no it hata itisijui for kubembeleza mtu. 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So I'm just putting it out there.
0: Unajua ungekuwa ni wewe uko upande huu wa hii meza. That would have been okay and you could work. You would have a survival rating kwa higher.
1: Yes.
0: Sasa mimi niko huu upande. 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
1: Ai.
0: Nikiwa upande, unajua naeza zima. For example, sabu jibu kuongea. Unaona vile namaanisha sasa.
1: Okay.
0: Kwa hivyo, si eti nasema lazima nialikwe. I'm just saying.
1: Yes.
0: It will be in your best interest.
1: Don't worry. This is me officially inviting you. The wedding is going to be October 27th.
0: I don't believe you.
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3: This ain't just radio. This is giving group chat energy.
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6: Finish her.
4: Have ever what?
5: Have ever happened to us.
3: Brutality. Get ready to ignite your mornings like never before.
4: You know what they say? Look. Beauty is in the eye.
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4: 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I see that.
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0: saw him help grow the company from a single radio station into one, the Kenya's leading multimedia organization. In his tribute, founder and former CEO Patrick Kwako described Kidoni as one of the key figures behind establishment and survival of the company. Current group CEO Martin Kafafa said he leaves behind a stable institution and a workforce transformed by the opportunities created under his leadership. National Assembly Majority Leader Kimani Ichung'wah has linked former Deputy President Rigathi Gachagua to the recent violent protests in some parts of the country. Speaking on the floor of the House today, Ichung'wah noted that today's demonstrations remain peaceful after DCP leader Rigathi Gachagua urged his alleged supporters to stay away from the June 25th, 2024 protest commemoration, suggesting his influence in previous unrest.
1: And that is why you see the anger in which Honorable Ngogoyo is exhibiting today. Probably because the people he follow the day before yesterday told their supporters, what he called his supporters, not to appear in the streets, and that is why we have had very peaceful processions.
0: And as Kenyans marked the second anniversary of the 2024 Gen Z protest, normalcy prevailed in several parts of the country. In towns including Bomet, Homabay, Kisumu, Siaya, Mbale, Vihiga County, and Malindi, and several others remained calm, with residents going about their daily activities. In Kisumu, many young people turned out to apply for the national identity cards and register as voters. The family of the Utumishi girl student who was recently acquitted by the courts has been urged to seek professional support to help her rebuild her confidence and feel affirmed in her beliefs. Psychologist Lois Nu says the student will benefit from a supportive environment where she feels accepted and appreciated. She also cautioned against exposing the student to public scrutiny, advising that privacy and limited public engagement will be the best approach as she adjusts and recovers from the past experiences. And a Kenyan author and public figure, Lillian Ng'ang'a, has sparked debate on parenting, urging parents to introduce teenagers to early work. In her Instagram post, she said early employment helps young people to develop vital life skills. Ng'ang'a contrasted Kenya's education-first approach with Western countries, where many teenagers gain work experience while still in school, preparing them for adulthood. And in the world of sports, the final round of the World Cup group stage fixtures continues tonight, with Africa giants Cote d'Ivoire battling the debutants Kiruso in a must-win Group E clash. The Ivorians, who fell to Germany in their second match, have fully fit squad led by captain Frank Casey in their must-win clash. The match kicks off at 11 p.m. concurrently with the top side Germany versus Ecuador. Meanwhile, Tunisia, already out, will face Group F table toppers Holland, while second place Japan will come Sweden, both at 3 a.m. Elsewhere, host USA top group D will face Turkey, who already knocked out at 5 a.m., while second place Australia play Paraguay. And that's what's trending on Kenya's Kiss. I'm Tony Ngala.
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0: Mitchell and exclusive here on Kiss FM, Kenya's number one hit music station. We're into the last hour of the show. And I want my people from Kakamega to don't hold your breath and feel like, oh my God, we're here waiting and waiting. It's okay, relax yourself, breathe in and out. We are still coming on the 10th of July this time around. Radio Africa Roadshow is coming to you from the streets to the estates near you. Muta tuona, muta tu experience, tuta hagiana, itakuwa noma sana. And you can expect big energy, great music, and surprises all day long. Yes, we will be taking over Kakamega with live entertainment, giveaways, and that unbeatable connection that only we can deliver. Yes, get ready. We are on the way, so make sure you save the date. 10th of July.
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3: 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He was saying he would like Kenyans to pay him 5 million shillings. Atil dio aoneshe sura ya huyo mtoto. Why would I pay ata shilingi moja nione mtoto wa mtu mwingine?
4: I think he said that for clout. Ata kama ni ka clout.
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4: You know happy dread to be Rasta. 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Work on a dread like in Rasta. 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
3: it's
4: said
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3: For real, man. I think Rastafarianism is like a cult. No, I love my dreads as dreads. 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
1: Oh, yes.
0: He is hoping unaendelea basi kusikiliza, unajibamba, umerelax, wherever you're at, and keeping things peaceful.
1: Oh, yes. Mwalimu, unajua sisi kama wana Nairobi, tunaishi kwa neema ya Bwana.
0: Ni ukweli?
1: Hii Kenya yetu tunaishi kwa neema ya Bwana.
0: Kenya mzima.
1: You know, I saw online, there was a story about, sunajua KDF.
0: Yes, KDF.
1: KDF, not the army.
0: Oh.
1: KDF, the food.
0: Yeah.
1: Okay?
0: The pastry.
1: Yes, KDF. And how they are processed. And now I think kuna mtu alikuwa anajaribu kupeana expose.
0: Oh, no.
1: Eti anafanya mahali zinatengenezwa
0: bwa.
1: Na mahali zinaekwa chini kwa magunia.
0: That's not even...
1: Let me tell you something.
0: No.
1: I will say this. Especially street food.
0: Yeah.
1: From the mandazis mnanunua kwa, manani. If you
0: don't.
1: Ever found out... how these things are made. Okay? You remember there's a time walituonyeshaga pali mtura inatoka huko Nyamakima na huko chini?
0: Vile inakuwa transported.
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0: Yeah.
1: Na bado tunakula. 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
0: Hiyo na pia njaa na hatuna options. For many Kenyans, this is how they survive on a daily. And that's probably their only meal for the day. 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
0: 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And honestly, I think don't show people. Don't show people. 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
0: If you see or you have a chance to talk to one of the hoteliers there, wale ambao wanafanya kazi kitchen ama the waiters, ni utakwambia never ever want to go inside the kitchen. 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

0: All right, the official song for the FIFA World Cup 2026, Shakira teaming up with Burna Boy on Die Die, making a comeback on your number one hit music station, Kiss FM. My name is Hope Nyavoy. A very good evening to you. I hope you are enjoying the free public holiday today. Unfortunately, it doesn't apply to me. Oh my goodness, I come to work, come hell or high water. Even if there was an alien invasion in the country, I would still be here keeping you company as we count down 20 of the biggest hits in the 254 as voted by you right here on the Kenya's Most Wanted. Coming up at number 17, I've got one of my favorite Kikuyu songs, the remix actually to one of my favorite Kikuyu songs. But first, dropping actually our biggest dropper today, falling from number 10, here's T-Pain, Club Husband.
1: Kiss, Kenya's Most Wanted. Kiss, Kenya's Most Wanted. Number 18.

the love of my life when I was like 10 years old. Oh my God, I had feelings, a big crush on Sean Paul, and I just thought he was the cutest man ever. He's making a comeback. Press back on your number one hit music station, Kiss FM. My name is Hope Nyaroya. Very good evening to you. We are counting down 20 of the biggest hits in the 254 as voted by you right here on the Kenya's Most Wanted. We've just gotten started on the top 15. Right about now, I want to give you the brand new one for the day. This one is all the way from Tanzania by an incredibly talented artist with an angelic voice. Well, why am I not able to talk? Here's Nandy. I Hate That I Love You.

0: I call him the Nick Cannon of Africa. He also apparently doesn't know how to stop himself from getting women pregnant. Diamond Platnumz, Joy, unfortunately dropping from number 8. This is your number 1 hit music station, Kiss FM. My name is Hope Nyabroi. We are counting down 20 of the biggest hits in the 254 as voted by you right here on the Kenya's Most Wanted. I do want to know that you are listening, so feel free to check in on the WhatsApp. Let me know that you are alive and well. Now, making a comeback at number 12, here's Justin Bieber, Daisies.
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0: You know, that song sounds abso-freaking-lutely perfect to dance kizomba. If you don't know what kizomba is, I honestly don't know how to explain it. It's like your waists are moving and you're really close and intimate with this person. It's like salsa, but then more up close and personal. I don't know if that makes sense. Unfortunately, Element Ele Ayaya is one of our biggest droppers today, falling all the way from number two on your number one hit music station, Kiss FM. My name is Hope Nyevroy. A very good evening to you. Thanks so much for tuning in. We are counting them down as voted by you right here on the Kenya's Most Wanted. We're just about to get into the top 10. Do stick around to find out if your favorite song has made the cut. But first, let's pay some bills.
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1: 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Kiss, Kenya's most wanted. Kiss, Kenya's most wanted. Number 10.

0: Oh my goodness. Olivia Dean, Man I Need. Unfortunately, our biggest dropper today, falling all the way from number one. Oh no, I'm so sad. I absolutely love that song. And, you know, I just discovered a song, a choir version of that song on YouTube. It's by the New York, Lord Jesus, now I'm forgetting. Let me just check that for you. It's by the New York Vocal Collective. It's an absolutely fantastic version. Highly recommend that you go check it out. This is your number one hit music station, Kiss FM. My name is Hope Nyavroi. We are counting down 20 of the biggest hits in the 254 as voted by you right here on the Kenya's Most Wanted. We've just gotten started on the top 10. Now, coming in at number 9 is the latest one from Chris Breezy, also our biggest climber today, jumping all the way from number 19, theme song.
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0: This is your number one hit music station, Kiss FM. My name is Hope Nyeroy. Very good evening to you, Asante Sana, for sticking around. We have been counting them down as voted by you right here on the Kenya's Most Wanted. We're just about to get into that number one song. But before that, of course, got to give you a quick rundown of the top five. Bridget Blue Niwewe was at number five. Energy was at number four. Sean Paul and Stark Ashley, Ready for the Ride, was at number three. Ella May, No Angels, of course, at number two. In exactly 46 seconds, I'm going to be letting you know who's at number one.
1: Why is the Star Kenya's biggest newspaper? Because the Star circulates 100,000 copies. And why is the Star Kenya's boldest newspaper? Because the Star brings you stories no one dare touch. That is, 100,000 copies of Kenya's biggest and boldest newspaper. 100,000 copies in circulation. 100,000 copies of the Star right there where you are. 100,000 copies of the Star, right there where you are. Grab a copy of the new, boldly reimagined and revamped Star newspaper, because smart people read the Star.
2: Kenya's Most Wanted.
0: Already coming in at number one today. For the first time ever, this song hasn't been at number one before. This is actually his second entry onto the countdown. He has Diamond Platinum's Happy.
2: Kiss. Kenya's Most Wanted. Number one.

All right, Bruno Mars, I Just Might on your number one hit music station. Kiss the Fam, my name is Hope Nyavroi. A very good evening to you. Thanks so much for tuning in. How you doing? My goodness, the music just wants to play. What is going on? I must have pressed something and then the music played. This things happen when you're doing a live show. You get a free public holiday today. So hope you enjoyed that. Looking at the news, looks like most of the areas in the country were pretty much peaceful as we commemorate the June 25th protest. And then I guess we're going to be back to work tomorrow, or you're going to be at work tomorrow, back to work tomorrow. I'm at work, always working. Not that I'm complaining. I love my job. It is a fun job. And, you know, I'm always so grateful that I get to do what I love, even on a public holiday. I see quite a number of WhatsApp messages have come in. I'm going to be taking a look at those in a little bit. But first, let's play the song. Fena Gitu teaming up with Ariel, Call Me.

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2: Already, thanks so much for sticking around. We're getting started on this hour. It is the Maloko. I'm Hope Neroy, and I'm going to be holding you down with some of the biggest hits internationally in Africa and, of course, in the 254, because on the Maloko, we are all about the KE. Stick around. I've got some Bien and Ali Kiba finale, Fancy Fingers with a little something that you're going to love as well. But first, Britta LW.

0: To God, what a beautiful line. Ashake teaming up with DJ Snake Worship on your number one hit music station, Kiss FM. My name is Hope Nyavroy. A very good evening to you. Thanks so much for tuning in. It is the Maloko, where we're all about some of the biggest hits in the 254. I do see quite a number of WhatsApp messages have come in. Gonna be taking a look at those in a little bit as soon as my laptop decides it wants to work. I don't know why it keeps doing this to me. It's like every time I want to read the messages, it's like, oh, we're going to sleep. Bye-bye. In the meantime, let's get into the Maloko Freshi Mtaani. This one is by Diana Cods and Ska Mkardinali. It's called Calypso.
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0: What an incredibly talented artist. If you've never seen him performing live, I would highly recommend that you add it to your bucket list, because it is insane how good he actually is in real life. Mutoria, better on your number one hit music station, Kiss the Fair. My name is Hope Nyavroy. A very good evening to you. I am in excruciating pain today. My thumb got caught in a mouse trap. I know, that is so random. Why do I have a mouse trap in my house? So you remember on Monday, I was complaining about this mouse that had got into my house, and you know, it was just eating all of my snacks and being a little terrorist. I could barely sleep. So, you know, I went ahead to the supermarket and I bought all of these weapons that had been recommended to me by ChatGPT to capture this monster. And among those things was like the mouse trap that goes, you know, that one. I bought one of those. You know, eventually the mouse did get caught on the glue traps that I had set. And then today I was, you know, clearing up the place, and I forgot that I had put the trap, the one that snaps, and I accidentally touched it and it just went on my thumb. Oh my God. I have never felt such pain in my life. I thought I was gonna die. I don't know. Maybe that's karma, because I killed a poor little animal. Oh my goodness. It is the Maloko, where we're all about the 254 and, you know, occasionally stories about mouse traps. Do stick around. Fancy Fingers is on the way. But first, let's pay some bills.
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3: 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It's

0: All right, Matata, Tuma Madeo, send me money. I've said this multiple times before. The way to my heart is an M-Pesa message. Just send me money and you are instantly my best friend. Oh God, I'm kidding. This is your number one hit music station, Kiss FM. My name is Hope Nyavroy. A very good evening to you. Happy Thursday. Thanks so much for tuning in. Somebody here says, greetings, Hope. I hope you had a great day. I'm always happy to listen to you. Aw, thanks for that message. This has to be Kenji. Good to see you, buddy. Benjamin from Eldoret. What is going on with my mouth? Santi Sana for your message as well. Tracy from Juja. Hey, sweetheart. Always good to see you checking in. Efantas from Bungoma, Nakuona, Pia, Kamakawa, Kamadawa. Good to see you, buddy. Do keep those messages coming in. Let me know how you doing. In the meantime, let's get into one of my favorite songs by Bridger Blue. She's teaming up with Bien on a song that is 100% going to be on my wedding playlist when I find that husband of mine who is nowhere to be found. I choose you.
1: This is him.

I'll be all right if I quit this job. Actually, no. I don't know about you, but I need the money, so I'm keeping my job. But it's an absolutely fantastic song. I love Bridget Blue's voice. It's just so angelic. 9 to 5 on your number one hit music station, Kiss FM. My name is Hope Nyavroi. Good evening, Habari Ajioni. Asante sana for tuning in to the Maloko. Kezia from Nyeri, I see you are checking in. It's been a while since I've seen you. Good to see you, sweetheart. Somebody else here, you forgot to leave me your name, but it's my hey Hope, lovely to hear your voice as always. I'm in bed just listening to your good voice. Aw. Am I your lullaby for tonight? I'm happy to put you to sleep, but not yet, because we're here until midnight, so you can fall asleep after midnight. All right, let's get into some Mutoria and Jerai Wewe. This is an absolutely beautiful song from the 254. I mean, the lyrics are just so, I don't even have the words, but the hairs at the back of my neck are already standing up.

Goodness, I don't know about you, but the hairs at the back of my neck are standing up. I've got goosebumps all over. That is such a beautiful song. Gilad teaming up with Della Nakuahidi on your number one hit music station, Kiss FM. My name is Hope Nyeroy. Now, that song is actually going out to Maureen from her boyfriend, Kenda Gore. It's not yet the request hour, but Kenda Gore did send me a message on the WhatsApp, and he has begged me to play that song for Maureen. Because apparently they are in a little bit of, they are not talking. Maureen is upset. He doesn't know if she has left him forever. You know, I've even tried to call Maureen myself, do a little bit of patanisho, but she did not answer. And so this song is our last hope. Maureen, please talk to Kenda Gore, okay? Oh my goodness. You know, sometimes I double as a therapist and a radio presenter. You know, maybe I should just go ahead and get myself a relationship counseling master's or something. This is the Maloko, where we're all about the biggest international African, of course, Kenyan hits. Let's get into yet another one from the 254, Stacey Kamatu. Shoka Moshie. Maureen, please, Shoka Moshie to Kenda Gore. Go back home. This is an absolute jam. I've got Fully Focused and Sophia and Zhao, Mwanake.

You know, it's an abso-freaking-lutely beautiful song. And my favorite line is when Shad says, na roho ikishinda akili hesabu inaharibika. It is so true, you know? That feeling when your brain and your heart just cannot agree, you know? It's like your brain is like, this man is not good for you. You need to leave him. But your heart is like, oh my God, I just love him so much. I'm going to forgive him for cheating on me. Don't you dare do that. I will smack you in the face. Shad Muziki Zuzu on your number one hit music station, Kiss FM. My name is Hope Nyavroi. Very good evening. Thanks for sticking around. It is the Malukos, where we're all about the biggest hits in the 254. Thanks so much, Mr. Douglas Ombasa Mugire, for checking in. Somebody else here who, okay, I think the message has just disappeared. I lost it. But keep them coming in. For now, let's get into this beautiful love song that is trending all over social media. Oh my God. Yawa Tajiri Chaya Sakumi.

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1: Already, yes, indeed, we are just getting started on this hour. It is the final hour, also your request hour. All you got to do is reach out to me via WhatsApp. Let me know, what is that one song that is going to make your Thursday night? And I'm going to do your solid because, duh, I'm a nice human being. My name is Hope Nyaboy, by the way. Getting us started, here's some Bosso teaming up with our very own Mr. Tall, Dark, Sexy, Bald, Handsome, Bien, Power. The remix.

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